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0: 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I'll be in out back. Earl.

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0: Care 3 from the counselor. Care 3. Care 6 wanted to confirm you see that last note to go to the school parking lot.
1: We do want to contact the commission.
0: Oh, I copy Care 3. Thank you.

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0: Med 5-4, clear UW, returning all the Fortunes, or clear that call.
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0: Air 14. Our incident. Norland Rosen.
1: I'm sorry, letter 7 back course.

in the Village of Belleville, 227 Frederick Street, crosses to West Church Street and West School Street for a Bravo-level psych problem with some serious bleeding. Respond on E. Edward, 1921.

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1: Delvo, Rescue 48.
0: Staging en route, will we be staging?
1: Delvo, Rescue 48, en route, and yes, requesting EMS to stage.
0: Sounds good.

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1: Sorry, go ahead.
0: 7653 and 52, an unwanted person at 160 Schneider Road, apartment 2215, 2215. The caller reporting their child's father is here and they want him removed. His name is Kellen Odoms. He's a black male, 39 years old. There's also a 7-year-old on scene as well.
1: 5-2, I copy. You can show me 23.
2: 5-3, I copy.
3: Will the caller be available to meet us?
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5: Melville Car 5 is route to Frederick Street. Looks like we do have one PD on scene right now.
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0: Apartment number is 2215, correct?
1: Affirm, correct.
0: I do think he's...
2: And medic 4, medical incident, 801 Braxton Place, unit 230.
1: Come on.
3: 14, I chatted with the caller, let them know that there is a sewage treatment plant over there, and their response was, oh yeah, it smells a little bit like rotten eggy farty. So, that's all I got for you.
4: Letter 14 copies. We'll check it out anyway.
5: Thank you. 33 is back in quarters.
6: Rescue 33 back in quarters.

0: 7651.
1: 7651.
0: Putting some information on your screen, the caller would like a 21 regarding her possibly intoxicated ex-husband driving while 1055.
1: 7651, I copy.

0: Penn Center from 9 to 14. Can confirm it stinks over here. However, there is no measured flammable gases. We suspect it's coming from the treatment plant, and the wind is blowing directly in this direction. Letter 14 is going to be returning.
1: I copy letter 14, smelly wind. Medic 7.
2: I see we are taking off of that call and the 2 is taking it. Is that correct?
1: Yeah, Med 7. Medic 2 is going to take it.
2: Thank you. Thank you, Matthew.

0: Pavé.
1: Go ahead.
0: 7643.
1: Seven, six, four, three.
0: 58843, a suspicious vehicle complaint. 1484 Wild Irish Street, 1484 Wild Irish Street. A caller reporting that there's a white SUV parked 25 yards away from his residence across the street. The occupant seems to be looking at his residence or... threat complaint he made earlier today.
1: Nelson. 7643, I copy.

0: Exiting at Windsor Street from southbound 151, a traffic complaint caller reporting a gray semi with a push bar in the front of it is all over the road and nearly at one point was in the ditch. Again, last seen exiting at Windsor Street. Information at 1933.
1: Do you want us to continue to stage at the moment?
2: Stand by, I'll find out.
3: You can attach me that traffic complaint.
0: Have one.
4: Brooklyn Fire Station 1 and Brooklyn Rescue 42. Motor vehicle crash. 201 Church Street.
5: Edward Mary Sam, first engine to be King, Edward Lincoln Lincoln, Edward Nora, middle shell M as a Mary, now black, date of birth is 0126 of 87.
0: Perfect. 10-4, he's revoked out of Illinois. No wants. He's got two open misdemeanor cases. Conditions not to consume or possess alcohol and not to threaten or direct any acts of physical violence towards the initials of Boy Robert Ocean, likely the 17.
5: I just got the right copy. Thank you.
1: And just talk again.
6: Push you here. And just pass it, sir.
1: Tell me about it.
7: Center from Ripple 42.
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0: from Brooklyn Fire and Brooklyn Rescue 42 in the village of Brooklyn, 201 Church Street at the Brooklyn United Methodist Church. Cross streets are North Redland Ave and North Kirch Street for a Bravo level accident. Respond on B. Baker, 1935.
1: So, 48's call, please.
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4: Great, thank you. 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
1: Elmo, car number 5, FRM 47, come back now.
0: Just to confirm that you're headed down to Bellows Way.
1: You betcha. You want some blinky lights or no?
0: This time, no. We have a 16-year-old male patient not compliant with PD current. Was not compliant with PD, is compliant now. Possible sedation, but he can come non-emergent at this time.
1: You got it, boss.

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0: 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One vehicle is in the middle of the intersection. I see law enforcement's coming. We do have patient contact at this time.
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0: 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Apparently, Nate is still there.
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1: 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Four is going to Mary's.
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3: Seven Thrall, Belleville Car 5. You can expedite down to Belleville, please.
4: I apologize. That was cut off. Expedite down to Belleville. Comm Center, did you copy that too?
5: 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I heard incorrectly.
6: Gannon Road and U.S. Highway 12 eastbound.

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3: In the dining hall. The Sienna Crest Assistant Living, Cross Street to Water Street and North Madison Street for a Charlie Level 6 person. Respond E. Edward, 1949.
0: PB and Upper A right now.
4: Okay. Yeah, we'll need your assistance for safe transport.
0: Copy that. Thoughts and prayers on the way.
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1: Five.
0: 56-year-old female. All females with some other facial lacerations. We're trying to get the bleeding control of a full set. And we'll get an IV starter for pain control when I get here.
1: There is some road construction that we are coming on the outline. So we'll be there as quickly as we can.
0: Understood. Appreciate it.
2: Medical
3: I'm sorry, get your mic signed. Oh, never.
0: Go back first. Back that way, anyway.
3: Copy, we'll disregard.
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0: Medic 3-4.
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0: 4 and out.
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0: 88 en route, and sorry about that. Two people trying to be too helpful.

Central Middleton Medic 34 en route, City of Middleton, Arbor Lakes Apartments, 3407 Roma Lane, your number 3, cross the Delta level breathing problem. Edward 1950, 3.

Attention, Stoughton Rescue 88 and only Stoughton Rescue 88 en route to the village of, city of Stoughton, Scotland Nursing Home, 400 North Morris, cross the bridge, gravel level fall, E. Edward, 1954.

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0: 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I think Jones is here at BP gas station on Main. 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
1: Copy. You want to go make contact with the individual? I'll pull up here shortly.
0: I copy.
1: Is he on foot or did he get out of a car?
0: Foot.
1: Copy. Go ahead and make contact with him. I'm here about to leave Park Circle.
0: 7643, I got me.

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1: for an AOA. Looks like Madison wants us to check 1205 Emerald Terrace for an Avion Austin, I believe. She has a number of warrants also, but they'd like to speak to her if at all possible.
2: Five, copy.

0: 294, so are you in contact with him?
1: Firm.
0: Is it him?

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1: Attention to Patrol Medic 46, City of Fitchburg. 2640 High Ridge Trail across Royal Wolf Terrace at the Delta Level. 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Respond to Edward at 2005.

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5: 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It's going to be a Bravo level fall. Respond to Edwards, 20.

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1: Pittsburgh engine two.
0: You got an apartment number for this fall? It said 202, but there's nothing happening in 202.
1: Apartment 202.
0: Yeah, that's not it. So if you don't have anybody else, we're probably going to return. 202 is fine.
1: Stand by. Let me see if I can find something else.

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0: Just had some transmissions going over on C, Charlie. 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

Mr. Green, take that state street call right behind Medicine. We're leaving the area. Smith 3 can take the State Street call or right behind Medic 2.

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1: 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Patient restraints. 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

0: 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For a Charlie level alarm, respond Sun Prairie Fire Ground 2032.
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0: 643, I copy. Thank you.

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0: 3. You can show us engine 3 on scene, three-story multi-family dwelling, nothing showing from two sides. Engine 3 will be out investigating.
1: Story multi-family, nothing showing on three sides, out investigating. Hurry, Battalion 1.
2: Michelle, Battalion 1 on scene, Battalion 1 will have command.
1: Battalion 1 on scene, Battalion 1 will have command.

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0: Anyone else wanted to confirm that PD is en route to this call on Russet?
2: No smoke in the base. We will be proceeding to the base. We will be proceeding to the base. No smoke in the building.
3: Copy that. You want to go ahead and fire ground red and acknowledge?
2: Copy that.

0: MPG. That's fantastic. We're also going to stage just kind of based on the nature. If PD won't mind making initial contact, and then we'll head in from there.
1: Good, Medic 7.
2: Ladder 7, medical incident, 5811 Russet Road.
0: Thank you so much. We're also a block away, so if you wouldn't mind throwing us staged, we're just on the road.
1: And 7658.
3: Go ahead.
1: 5-8, I have a solicitor complaint. The 17 is calling from 140 Grandview Drive. Said that there's a white male with a ball cap, dark jacket on a Segway going around the neighborhood.
3: Sorry, sir.
1: And 7652. Fire's responding to 2568 Leopold Way. Appears it's just alarms, no flames or smoke seen.
4: Yeah, I got you.

0: 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All in route, Canterbury.
1: Coming 7 off. Who are you?

0: couple numbers in here. They're the same for somebody with Bain County facilities. I don't know if I'll get a hold of anybody. You want me to put it in the notes or try to call?
1: We appreciate it. Thanks.
0: Absolutely, Angel 3.
1: And two-story duplex, nothing showing out in the theater.

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0: Yeah, we can hear you.
1: Sorry, well, that was ladder 2 reactivating that elevator call. Looks like someone just keeps hitting that button. There's no problem here, ladder 2 is visible.
2: Ladder 2, enter 7.

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1: Oregon, Rescue 68.
0: Oregon Rescue 69 is acknowledging page en route.
1: Oregon Rescue 69 and acknowledging en route.

Oregon Rescue 69 in the Village of Oregon, 800 Oregon Parks Ave. Cross streets are Peace Lane and Liberty Park Drive. For a Charlie Level 6 person, respond to Edward 2058.

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0: Alright, we're just coming from school.
2: Kathy, when you arrive, we can walk our patient off to the ambulance for you. We're the 20-year-old male, blood pressure of 180 over 110, pulse of 107, SpO2 98%, blood sugar 71, complaining of some palpitations and being shaky after taking something.
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3: 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The alarm company has been notified. Battalion 1 will be on scene for just a bit.
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1: I'm Murray Battalion 1.
0: Maintenance is on scene. They're going to wait till the alarm company. There's no hazards here, so Battalion 1's going to clear and return.
1: I copy Sun Prairie Battalion 1, clear and returning. 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
2: We found a roof access unit at RTU3. 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I don't know, smoke or anything like that. Did Steve or his guy call you?
1: I copy that on the phone currently with him.
2: So you have somebody come up and check that alarm and see what the issue is.

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Fire 1, Engine 1, Engine 2, and Squad 5 in the town of Christiana, Whiskey Thief Way and Lagoon Drive. For a alpha level water problem, respond on Sea Baker 2136.

0: 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Adam, we never got a page on the pagers. If you could repage that on the pagers, I'd appreciate it.
1: I copy.

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2: Do you have any information as to the nature of the issue with the water problem on Lagoon Road?
1: Looks like a leak was sprung about a half. Leak is sprung east of the intersection of Whiskey Thief Way and Lagoon Drive.
2: Like a water main, perhaps? Is that what we're thinking?
1: Sprung a leak, and then it says it's pretty flooded.
2: Carry that. If you happen to have a number for our public works, if you could give them a call.
1: See what I can do.
3: 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I got the number for Cody at the public works. I'll give him a call.
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0: 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It appears just that a hydrant is leaking. I'll be investigating.

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0: We're back in quarters, and you can go ahead and put car 7 back in quarters, too.
1: Heavy back in quarters and car 7 back in quarters.

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2: Four, if you guys would just hold tight, I'm just arriving on scene as well. I know they're draining the water tower at this hydrant as well as the other hydrant up by the tower, and I'm pretty sure that's all it is.
0: Gabby, yeah, we'll just hang out here in the driveway for a few minutes unless you want us to come up closer.
2: No, we're down here with Deputy as well, so just hold tight.
0: Copy that. Town Center, Kim and Ginger 1.
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0: 4, Monona Engine 2 in the city of Monona. Mile marker 264.2 on US 12 eastbound. Cross streets are 12 eastbound, Monona Drive off and southbound drive. 12 for a Delta level 2 and respond EF 2204.
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0: En route.
2: Attention to Toronto Med 47. 841 North Main Street, traffic 243 at the Oakmont Senior Living. Cross streets is Reynolds Road and Cross Country Road for an Alpha Bubba Fall. Respond E. Edward 2205.
3: Highway 12 eastbound.
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0: In the lane.

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1: Engine 6. 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
1: Attention, Patrona Medic 46 in the city of Pittsburgh, 2931 Chapel Valley Road, apartment 206 at the McKee Park Apartments. Crossroads are Wilshire Drive and Brendan Ave for Bravo Level Fall. Resign E. Edward 2215.

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1: 46.
0: 46 is en route to Chapel Valley Road.

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0: Attention Belleville Fire in the town of Montrose, 7771 County Highway A as in Adam. Cross streets are North Cates Road and Fritz Road for a Bravo level outside fire. Respond on V. Baker, 2218.
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0: Engine 1 from Bravo Car 6. Go ahead, Car 6. Yeah, that's fine. You can start. Over that town center, please page 48 to this.
1: 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I will get Malibu Rescue 48 as the call.
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0: attention, Belleville Rescue 48 and Verona Engine 1, along with Belleville Car 1, Engine 1, Car 2, County Montrose 7771, County Highway A, cross streets of North Gates Road and Fritz Road for a Bravo level outside fire. Respond on D. Baker 2222.
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1: I copy that. And Engine 1, go ahead.
0: Engine 1's on location. We do have a line all the way across the highway with some active fire underneath it, arcing. 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Can you start me a line right away, please?
1: Copy that, we'll do.
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2: We'll go with Engine 1's first in report. 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
1: Go ahead. And
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0: 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Clear, going back, A.
1: Have that. Bravo, Rescue 48. 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

0: 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Wyatt just come by us.
1: That is outstanding. Thank you.

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1: I'm like, the caller was too helpful with the call taker. 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And they're all day talking at cars that they drive by.
0: Copy. 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
1: Med 7.
0: We're on our way back from UW. We'll take that call at Bright Star on Schrader Road. You can leave my 2 in house, please.
1: Will do. I'll get you on it.
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0: Let PD intervene first. 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
1: 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It does look like PD is coming down South High Point Road. 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

attention, so didn't want to be thankfully for Hawkins. But the gun was waved, and the damage was those scrub rubber response. Take down the coast fire ground, and we'll

Tucson, Denton, Sunbury, Medic 73, in the city of Sunbury. 805 Columbus Street, unit number 2, cross at Clara Street and Fuller Street. Alpha 1 response, station number 16. Take the time to the Edward at 6.

0: 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I'm pretty much like 73s in around.
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There's a female there with a hand laceration they would like to check out. Take this on ES 22.

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1: Nasal 2-8,
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1: Nasal 2-8, copy.

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E. Edward at 33.

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1: We are clear of the incident in Iowa County. Returning back to me is Alon, Dade County here.
0: Have that. Welcome back.

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1: Cross the plane, Highway M.
0: Up the front.
1: Edward and

Medic 51, the village of Forest, intersection of Pepsi Way and Highway 1. This will be a Delta Lobo response, driver and semi from the window. Take this on the Edward at 341.

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0: We've got a EMS in disregard on our CAD. Is this confirmed that we can clear?
1: Yeah, thanks for catching that 5-1. Looks like police are in contact. Everything is okay out there as far as they're concerned. You can return.
0: 5-1 copies. We are clear on return.

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Hancock County Manus Division 128 to all locals. The Collins Fire Department has requested boxcar 3-1-2 to the working still for the structure fire tonight. Non-hydrated at 2500 Collins Road, Hilton, Wisconsin, with injury at the scene. Company 2 on the box with engines, St. Nathan's Fire, Potter Fire, Valder's Fire, with tenders, Valder's Fire, St. Nathan's Fire, Potter Fire, with trucks, Rip Fire, with squads, Valder's Fire, and Potter Fire, with EMS, it's going to be ALS, Valder's Ambulance, with Chief Sean Potter, Civilian Fire, with Rip, Civilian Fire, and the Potter Fire to the site. Phoenix, County Fire Meeting, first time out, 3 to 3.

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6 minutes left on the news, Division 128 call vocals, Tom Sutton Kermit has struck out 553-1-2 by authority of the incident commander. All units who have already been dispatched are continuing to respond. Time out. 408.

24 County Division 128 to all locals. Correction on the Collins Fire Department has struck out the boxcar 3-1-2 by the authority of the incident commander. All units can cancel. Time out. Or

0: That is correct. 4009 Nordy Lane, and I do have the phase 2 plotting at that location.
1: Copy. We're not getting any answers. 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

support system. 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

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So that's what the situation is there.

0: Copies.
1: Medic 7 from the comm center. I think that code might be from the fact that we don't know how long the patient's been down, potentially.

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0: Seven, copy, stand by.

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1: Copy.
0: 6-2, does the plate come back to Savannah Cynthia?
1: Affirm.

0: of these matches that 15 put in the chat, I'm assuming Madison put in the wrong play to Stone.
1: Copy. Does she have both plates?
0: From both plates are affixed to the vehicle, but she's saying her husband's plates are the ones that are stolen.
1: Copy.
2: Sir, Med 36.
1: Med 36.
2: Roy Route.
3: Do that code and page when it comes out.
2: Copy that. No need for the second page. Just let us know when it's coded.
3: Will do. 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
1: 3-6, copy that.

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0: 5550 North River Road at the Hilton. 5550 North River Road at the Hilton.
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0: 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Sorry, engine for a gas odor inside, 12814 South Light Willow Drive.
1: Take the left, please. 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
0: 5-1 is going to go along on the Columbia Avenue call. 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
1: And that engine 2 is on scene, single story, nothing showing residents or outside, and out investigating.

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2: Medic 51, I copy that. We just got a determinant on this here, an alpha level response for a sick person. You're going to 4299 Northtown Court. It's going to be unit number 306 for a 69-year-old male. He's conscious and breathing, but losing strength.
1: Force, medic 5-1 copies.

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0: 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We've got a waiver. There's also room back here if you want to pull in.
1: Copy that. We're walking up to you.

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1: For a tech person in the area of Hathcor and Celebration Boulevard, we've had a couple callers reporting a younger male around 10 to 13 years old running in traffic. Last update sounds like an adult pulled over and got him into the vehicle. Still getting further

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1: Go ahead.
0: Car 2 is responding to Hickory Lane. Do you have a channel assignment?
1: Yes.
0: Hi, copy. Switching to Baker.

Fortune, in to respond in the town of Vienna. At Green Acres Park Resort at 6990 Victory Lane off of Daly Road and Cape Parkway on a Bravo response to electrical hazards. Green Acres is the channel and the time is 7:39.

0: Special attention engine format 4N now adding ladder 1 and all available units, City of Madison, Monroe, and West Lawn. Madison Fire have been dispatched for an echo level response for a pulseless non-breather. If you're in the vicinity, trained equipped can respond, please advise the comm center.
1: For a pulseless non-breather, if you are in the vicinity, trained equipped can respond, please advise the comm center.

Ascension Stoughton Rescue 88, respond in the city of Stoughton at 1050 Jackson Street, in apartment number 203, across from North Jackson Street and Lincoln Avenue. I'm at Charlie Level, response for a stroke. Theater is a channel, the time is 7:44.

0: the forest car to?
1: Car 2 is on location. Do have like a street lamp down. I'll be out making contact and investigating.
0: Two on scene with a street lamp that's down, out making contact.
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0: 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Do you need anything from us?
1: Engine 2 negative. You can go ahead and clear.
0: Copy that. 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We'll be clear of the scene, returning A Adam.
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0: Yeah, I was in there DeForest car 2 and B Baker. For the employee on site, she has power turned off to this light. Is waiting on law enforcement. Car 2 is going to be clear and returning as well.
1: So far.

Med 4-3, I copy that. 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It's an 86-year-old male patient, and he thinks he might have broke his hip.

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1: Parking lot of Royal Oaks. Plate's going to be 863 Young Zebra, Tom.
0: 10-4.

attention, McFarland Medicaid 5 responding to lead into the City of Monona, exit 264 westbound. That's westbound 12 to get off on Southbound Drive. Got a Delta level response on a traffic crash injury. Taking this on the Monona Fire Ground.

going on, Adam. Nothing's coming through. Is everything 8 from the comm center?

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2: On ramp to southbound 151 from West Main Street, plates Adam William Victor 8211.
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1: Rest before you, copy that. This is a patient calling in himself. It's 50 Heritage Lane in apartment number 206 for a 73-year-old male who fell on the floor. He is conscious and breathing and not injured. Just needs a lift assist. We'll take Dan Edwards.

0: 10 Belleville Fire Special Call on behalf of Belleville Rescue 48 already on scene at 50 Heritage Lane in apartment number 206. They're out on a lift assist requesting fire response manpower. It's the Edward Channel Summit time of pages 850.
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0: 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Oh, you got it.
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1: Med 3, go ahead.
0: No, we're heading to Nacusa. Thank you.
1: Copy that.
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1: 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Alpha level response on the fall. No injuries, just a lift assist.
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1: 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Matt 2 transporting Mariner.
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We're showing you en route the Edward 911.

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Temporary 73. 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
1: 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I have contacted combat. 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

10-12 to Med 2. 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
2: This is Kenosha County, Mavis Division 101 to all locals. The Salem Department is requesting Mavis box card 5801 to the box alarm for a structure fire at 9950 270th Court, 9950270 Court, staging at the scene. This is Kenosha County, Mavis Division 101 to all locals. The Salem Department is requesting Mavis box card number 5801 to the box level alarm for a structure fire at 9950 270th Court, staging at the scene. Company to respond with engines are City of Burlington and Summers, Tenders, Harris, Hansville, and Newport, Trust at Kenosha, Squad, Pleasant Prairie, ambulances at Lake Villa and Lake Geneva, Chief 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
0: 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Can you please let me know when you get that signal?
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0: Cancellation page for Maple Bluff Fire now recommending only Maple Bluff Rescue 5-6 already en route to Village Maple Bluff, 723 Wilder Drive, Crescent Coleman. It's an alpha level response from the injury from a fall. E. Edward, 1030.
1: Three, four,

0: Send fire 13 from the counter. Alarm company reporting the fire alarm zone 3.
1: Message received. 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

0: Pittsburgh NGT with Med 47, medical incident, pre-alert, 2506 High Ridge, number 205.
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Fitchburg Engine 2, Fitch 1, I'm at 47, both en route. City of Fitchburg, 2506, High Ridge Trail number 205, Christmas Royal Wolf. To Charlie, level response for a sick person, E. Edward, 1039.

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This is the Kenosha County Maintenance Division 101 to all locals. The Salem Fire Department is upgrading box cars to 801 for the second alarm. Tenders only for a structure fire at 9950-270th Court. This is Kenosha County Maintenance Division 101 to all locals. The Salem Fire Department is upgrading box cars to 801 for the second alarm. Tenders only for a structure fire at 9950-270th Court. Deal with tenders of each park in Richmond. Tenders that respond each park in Richmond. All units responding, which do have knowledge on iPhone, Kenosha County Maintenance Division 101, clear at 1042.

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0: You can continue in non-emergent. We got the male patient wants to go to the VA, complaining of dental pain, 10 out of 10. We're going to get some vitals for you here. He's waiting outside.
1: Copy, see you in 3 minutes. Thank you.

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1: McFarland, Medic 85, respond to the Village of McFarland, 6220 Lanny Lane. Sergeant Johnson and Lewis have been dealt a level response for a GI bleed. The Edwards, the channel assignment, your timeout, 1051.

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2: City respond to the village of Deerfield, 225 Washburn Road, crossing to Autumnwood and Meadow Trace. 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

0: 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Do you want me to hold off on that floor or keep them rolling?
1: Make a return. 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

0: they're eating out local. The Black Mirror Department says that about the biggest cattle back that really doesn't have authority to take this. Check out the auto back to launch. 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

0: 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Is there something that you are wondering about?
1: We're at the back entrance where we normally enter, but there's nobody here. 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
0: Like the patient is in room 5.
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1: Yes, about 30 seconds ago. Zone 31.
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1: 47.
2: Yeah, Miss Catapult complete. Just want to clear.

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Extension Belleville, Rescue 48, Belleville, Engine 1. Respond in the Village of Belleville, 221 East School Street, Crescent Mitchell and Havertz. The trailer level responds for a subject who received an electrical shock. E. Edwards, your channel assignment. E. Edwards, 1139.

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0: 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Tom sent for Belleville units. The patient's the caller, so she was scrubbing the wall and got a shock, and her arm is now numb.
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4: Appropriate, but he's learning more into the time about every session if you could still respond and evaluate.
5: No, I mean, we're just reviewing his chart on the way down. Most appropriate right now will be for him to go to the ER, go to several underlying issues going on with his patients. Can you advise the hospital you would be transporting to?
4: There was a first party refusal. Learn orientated, ambulatory. They were worried about him leaning. He was able to walk for us. Everything was checking out. There was no medical issues there, and he did not want to be transported. Staff is just worried about him not taking his medications, so this will not be a transport by us.
5: We'll return in a second.

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0: 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Bravo, fire 2, Engine 1's not answering on Edward or Adam. They may still show up.
2: 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You can clear all of us. You can put me in quarters as well. Thank you.

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with Med 46 in around City of Fitchburg, 2652 Chesapeake Drive. Crescent Petersburg and King James. It's a Charlie level response for abdominal pain. He had word at 1205.

7621, 7628. Seven six two eight and 7632. If you guys can head towards 151, not sure if it's going to be northbound or southbound under the bridge at 130. You got a 1050, no injury.

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0: 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Med 2 transporting St. Mary's.
1: Three, two, two, I'm going to be on it. I'll just be tight. Seven, six, two, eight, and 23. Okay.

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1: Attention Deerfield, Met 78, respond in the town of Deerfield. See deputies on scene. 205 London Road, Crescent to Johnson and Prairie. Alpha level response. Injuries from a battery. E. Edwards, the channel 70, attempt 1218.

one from the Town Center. Verona Angel one from the Town Center. One from the Town Center, any Adam? Were you able to hear me calling? I tried calling a couple of times. Well, that might have answered my question. I'm wondering if you're able to copy me. I tried calling you a couple of times. Sorry. We're on the retreat. Baker's clear, 1220.

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0: 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I came from 19. I didn't see it.

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2: Med 3, Engine 10, we've got an elderly patient who fell outside, complaining of significant back pain. He is going to want to get transported to Meridor Hospital. We're working on vital signs right now, but if you're coming cold, if you could step it up.
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0: I have a juvenile complaint from the district office, 501 South Bird Street. 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

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City of Monona Heritage Senior Living 211, Owen Road number 419, Crescent Monona Drive in Anthony Place. The Delta level response for heart problems. 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

7625. If you could head to 1202 and 1122 Aspen Place, both calls are linked together. They're going to be the different parties, but for the same call. Apparently, the 1122 Aspen Place has had a missing dog for a week. Their story is that the next-door neighbor's coworker has the dog, and they're holding it hostage, wondering how much they're willing to pay to get it back. The other half said that the dog got away from them,

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1: Well, you're already on it. You were dispatched. So are you en route or just acknowledging?
0: We are en route.
1: Have you?

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2: 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The parent to him is advising he just pulled in, and I want him detained.
1: 10-4.
2: 32-7607. 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

Attention Deerville, we have a situation for the town of Cottesgrove, 3804 County Highway N. Traffic on Netflix Road and Piper Road for a dust level greeting. Tucson, T. Edwards.

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1: 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Respond to Edward 1322.

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0: 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E Edward at 13, 34.
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It's a Delta level response for unconscious person, abnormal breathing. 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
0: Met 3 2-year-old male. Had some vomiting earlier today. We are trying to work some things out. You can just stand by when you get here.
1: 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Thank you.
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0: 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Looks like there's an officer there right now.
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3: 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Crosses Greenway Boulevard and Market Street, it's Charlie level response for a fire alarm. 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

0: Com, Center Middleton Attack 1. Attack 1 on location, two-story large commercial structure, nothing showing from two sides, fire 16 will be out with command investigating.
1: Attack 1 on scene, nothing showing, fire 16 with command out investigating.
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0: 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C Charlie is clear, 1351.
3: At 3-6, respond, City of Middleton, Middleton Village, 6201 Elmwood Avenue, number 62A, across its old Middleton and Countryside. It's an alpha level response for a diabetic problem. E. Edward at 1351.
0: Middleton, at 3-4.
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3: Respond with City of Madison Medic 6 coming mutual aid. City of Monona, Mad City Tech, 6300 Monona Drive, Crutchett's Femrite and Kings Row. The Charlie level response for a diabetic problem. E. Edwards of Channel 7, E. Edwards 1352.

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0: 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Our patient here is going to get a private conveyance to the hospital.
1: That's your copy. Thanks, engine seven.

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2: Just about the phone room.

0: Here's going to be switching down here. I was going to wait for him to respond. Here's two, you here?
1: Copy that. We were just wondering if this is an emergent response or not.
0: He just wanted you to stand by. So, here's two, you hungry now?
2: For a med two, which is the easiest stage for a patient that's very altered and needs ER evaluation. The police will have to remove her from the vehicle she's in.
1: Copy that, CARES. This is Med 2. We're going to be coming from about 15 minutes away, so that's why we're wondering if you want an emergent response and then stage, or do you just want us to come in cold?
2: Just come in cold. Well advised. It's a 2. Oh, great. Thanks so much.

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1: Med 3.
0: We're on scene.
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0: 7641.
1: Department called in a vehicle hit a fence. He's going to have to replace it. He was provided a case number. He's going to send over a footage.
2: All right, I'll be right back.

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0: 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Charlie level response for a fire alarm. 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
3: On TAC-1. TAC-1 will go en route. They were just testing this address, but we'll head that way anyway.
2: TAC-1 en route.

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2: Seven 6 3 4. Person at 805 Juniper Street, 805 Juniper Street, 17 is unable to reach his girlfriend. She's a type 1 diabetic.

78 in route, Village of Cottage Grove, Kindred Hearts, 505 West Lawn Drive in the common area across streets Cottage Grove and Fox. 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E. Edward 14, 18.

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0: 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We're no longer needed on this call. We're going to try to head to our training at Station 1 now.
1: Okay. 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
0: Just for your 43, I have a second caller on this. I just added some info to the call. The subject may also be pregnant along with diabetic.

0: Terrorist 3 from the counselor. At 4015 Hiawatha, Connor's reporting that his neighbor came up asked for a pillow so that he could sleep in their backyard tonight. Looks unkempt.
1: Comm Center for Medic 6.
0: Med 6?
1: Medic 6 is right, same area.
0: Same area is in Terrace 3, you got the message?
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0: Thank you.

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Can you put us back on the call on Long Avenue? We're assisting Night 6 with offloading the hospital.

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0: Just 1043. The homeowner says I shouldn't have access to the side door. He's requesting I go in his residence.
1: Ten-9.
0: On this check person, the homeowner is requesting I make entry.
1: 10-4. You need another.
0: If somebody's available, routine is fine.
2: 7-6-4 on. You can put mine on a local. I'll head this way.
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3: Fire 47.
4: Fire 47.
3: EMS 10-12 is complete. 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Thank you.

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1: Three responding to the city of Simperia at the Sky Ridge Apartments, 1050 East Main Street at the cross of Bravo, at the cross of South Musty Ridge and Town Hall Drive. Responding for a Bravo level fall, respond to Edward 1436.

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1: Deputies in the area have been locating yet, they're still checking.
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0: Chief. Letter 14.
1: Just stopping out of the disabled motorcyclist 67.4. We're going to continue with that to the location. Excuse me if I hit anything there.
0: I copied you checked on a motorcycle at the 267.4 that was unrelated and still continuing, understood. Deputy still did not locate.
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3: Deputy coming our way.

Attention Sunbury medics on 82 and Engine 3, responding in the city of Sunbury at the UW Health Clinic, 2651 Windsor Street. Patient is in the comfort room A at the cross of County Highway C and Oxford Place, responding for a trolley level transfer. Respond E. Edward, 1450.

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0: Do you have a better location for this motorcycle? 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
1: City dispatch, I believe, is advising their office something. He's not just an AI, but I think this went through there.

need to clarify, you need to contact verbally with the motorcycle at the 267.4. I think that's what they're saying it is. 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I will say it.

0: 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C-Control, Medic 73, transporting 1 to East Madison.
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4: Medic 71 responding in the tone of Centauri at the Oaks Golf Course, 4740 Pierceville Road at the cross of Mayrick Court and Baxter Road, responding for a Bravo level fall. Responding Edwards 1502.

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0: We're seeing a 65-year-old male patient in advanced stages of Lou Gehrig's disease, having difficulty breathing, not feeling well. We have him on high flow, which right now is sitting 91%. He'll be seen at UW East. Current blood pressure 90 over 70. Respiratory rate is right around 60, 60. And we're working on a blood glucose right now. 191 for a blood glucose. We'll need your cot to the door when you get here.

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1: 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Thank you. 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
1: 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Thanks, Met 3. We're heading west.
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The sun EI 1519.

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0: Wisconsin, current driver right here. 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We're going to be available. We're going to leave the scene with the homeowner's presence.
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1: 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She is supposedly staying with a friend in this apartment.
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2: A 10-10 Belleville engine 1 is responding to the village of Belleville off the Keith Avenue. 4-8 River Street up across 5th Avenue, Troy Drive. Responding by Charlie Belleville. Respond to Charlie 5030.

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Attention Oregon engines, we're responding to the Village of Oregon at 624 Heidi Way at the Palace of Charles Court. 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
0: East command, I have not heard from squad 3. Are you good with the resources on scene?
1: Yeah, we're good with what we got. Thank you.
0: I copy.

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2: 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At the cross of Cedar Lane and Pinecrest Lane, responding for a Bravo level conference, respond E-Network 1540.

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0: Attention Middleton, that's 3-4, responding to the city of Middleton at the Market West Apartment. 430 Market Street, apartment 2-4-8, at the cost of the midway and the cost. 24 adults, local 6 person, respond to the address.
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Attention, Fitzgerald Meadow 43, it's out in the city of Fitchburg, 2101 Bulls Road, at the cross of Cole and Urbot Drive, 24 Bravo Oak Falls, Pontiac, Edwards, 15.

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1: Attention, this is Toronto Medic 47 at Verona, Engine 1, responding in the city of Bronx. 723 Edward Street at the cost of Land Away, Edward Blood Lane. 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
2: We're on the way.
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1: 3-4.
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1: Here's one.
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Responding for a charter level heart problem. 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

to Mount Horeb Rescue 38 and Engine 4, responding in the village of Mount Horeb at the Ingleside Manor Senior Living, 407 North 8th Street at the cross of Thirsty Drive and Blueview Drive. This is apartment 80. Responding for a double level fall. Respond, E. Edwards, 621.

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0: 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Sounds like they do not require EMS, so 38 and under 4 are clear and returning.
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0: going on, and they're moving tables.
1: I copy. You can send me 1023. I'm about 10 seconds out.
0: 10-4. They should be in the kitchen.

0: Quebec Air, your passenger up to UW.
1: Quebec Air 2, we have a 58-year-old gentleman being transported from Anago. A patient has an amputation of fingers 2, 3, and 4 on his right hand from a lawnmower blade. 5 set of vitals, 167 over 90, heart rate of 60, pressure 16, patient gets fentanyl for pain. Best is comfortably held, 10 at ECS.

0: 621 traffic.
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1: Just got three, copy.
2: Go ahead.
1: The physical disturbance isn't active, is it?
2: Seven, six, four, three. 10-9, you're really quiet.
1: The physical disturbance isn't active, is it?
0: Appears no longer in progress. The suspect left in a vehicle toward Main Street.
1: 7643, I copy.
0: Seven, six, five, three, the suspect vehicle described as a black SUV, plate of David Adam Victor, 4655, plate of not coming back on file.
3: Secretary, copy.

0: happened there?
1: 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Comes back, Valid Nuance.

0: 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Your patient, the 15-year-old male, is up and moving now. This was called in by a passerby. Unsure if there is an injury that's worth assessing. They went toward the library.
1: Med 3 copies. Thank you very much.

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0: Car 1 has been released from the scene by Deer Grove and returning back to headquarters on E-Adam.
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0: Attention Middleton, that's 3-4, responding in the city of Middleton, 6 points, Franklin Avenue, at the cross of Wood Road, 12 Drive. Responding for Elk Hill Fall, responding to adverse.
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1: 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Didn't you want to step it up?
0: I think we're okay right now, just as long as they're coming.
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1: Seven six four nine. Seven six four nine. Copy. Battery not in progress. Occurred yesterday at 160 Schneider. The 17 is going to be in apartment 2102 for contact.
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0: I'm sending a frame at 72. Medic 72, it looks like this is the same call 74 is on. You can disregard. All right, copy that, disregarding. Like a cancellation page. No, no cancellation page is needed, thank you. I copy, thank you.
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0: out to 1850 Summerfield. Looks like there was a duplicate call assigned to 72.
1: Affirm. It was the same call.
0: Copy that. So is this being coded as a Bravo or a Delta?
2: I'm just sure the guy got me.
1: The Bravo call, the caller is not on scene.
0: Copy that. I just have a note. We'll proceed emergency.

0: Attention, some paramedics 74 responding to the city of Sunbury, 1856 Summerfield Way, apartment 3250. The cross of Crane Meadow Way and O'Keefe Avenue, responding for 80. Possibly Delta level seizure, respond C. Edwards, 14.
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0: And please show both en route.
1: I copy both units responding.
2: 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Sounds like the force had a crew. You can stay available.
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0: 254 and Medic 91 responding to Village of Windsor, 7069 Parkside Circle at the cross of Bray Road. 54 Delta Level 6 person, respond E. Edward, continuing.
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1: 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We're acknowledging chosen route.

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Attention from Prairie Fire Department has been requested by medics 764 the city of Sun Prairie at the St. Buren Department, 1850 Summerfield Way, apartment 3250, at the cause of strange metal way, and we'll be asking for a blah blah blah procedure, Bonnie Edwards.

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customer Semper units on a traffic complaint. Northbound 151 from the interstate, report of a black Subaru, plate of Adam Mary Adam 1191, excessive speeding, tailgating all over the road. Information 1822.

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1: We got some prey engine 3 en route.
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1: Engine 3, pretty rough threat. If you can find the TD mate's restraint device under one of the bench seats and put it on this director before you bring it up.
0: Repeat that. I can't understand you.
1: The TD mate restraint device should be under one of the bench seats. If you could put that on the stretcher before you come up.
0: Do you need the stretcher up where you're at?

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1: Just say if you can lower and continue.
0: Can you please repeat your last transmission? Do you need us to come emergent?
1: Just drive. We'll see you here.

0: 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Sabino Transport, clear returning.
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0: go ahead.
1: 1120 Stolen Crossing, 2201 is calling. She had a call back about 2 weeks ago, or a week ago on the 15th, and referenced some dogs off-leash that attacked her dog. Apparently, they are now outside and off-leash again, and they reside on North Bird. She would like contact as well.
0: 10-4.

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0: Big 74, transferring one to UW downtown.
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2: 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They're in quarters.
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0: Attention all of Rescue 38, responding to the town of Springdale, 2030 State Highway 92, at the cross of Sutter Drive and Malone Road, responding for adult global chest pain, Bonnie Edward, 1901.
1: Seven, six, seven, one, and

0: 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Rescue 38.
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